0: You're listening to Peace FM, and joining us is Mr. Rob Brown from This Week in the Creek. Rob is going to tell us all about what's happening in Dawson Creek and surrounding areas. Go ahead, Rob.
1: This week in Dawson Creek. On Friday, we were coming at you from Tomahawk. We're circling the drain towards Mile Zero. We're coming to you today from Valley View. Of course, the news and more doesn't stop in Dawson Creek, capital of the Peace. It's going to be raining cats and dogs in Dawson Creek come December. All kinds of questions in the air as far as municipal animal and control enforcement. Of course, SPCA will still be on hand to investigate animal cruelty and abuse claims and, of course, abandonment. But your average stray cat, dog, horse, nuisance animal, found them in your yards and they're not yours, still up in the air as to who will be taking care of that municipal service. Check out the story this week in Dawson Creek. I'm sure we'll have following up as we roll towards back to school time. A story broken by yours truly, Canada Post. If you have a community mailbox key, here's the scoop. Canada Post recycles and uses the same locks and keys for multiple community mailboxes, so people have access to your mail, and your key will open other boxes. Of course, that's a Canada-wide concern, with more than 500,000 community mailboxes replacing home delivery over the next year into 2027. Across Canada, of course, from Kimberley, B.C., to Hamilton, Ontario, and everything in between and beyond. I'm sure we'll have more feedback on that one as well. Out in Hudson's Hope, the community hall is going to be demolished. Big news there. And of course, earlier in the month, but happened earlier this week, Tumbler Ridge Secondary School is no more. It's no longer part of the ridgeline, if you will. It's gone, flattened. Debris is there. A tree remains. Perhaps that tree could be a very, very good memorial. Of course, you remember Mike Bernier, former MLA. He's now the leader of the Center BC party. Of course, he's doubling down as all kinds of conservative MLAs seem to leave the party in British Columbia, including Prince George's MLA just this past week. All kinds of news, exciting news, provincially speaking, on the political front. And of course, always municipal excitement this year in British Columbia. Every municipality and all the elected officials in it, including your school division trustees, are going to be running for re-election this October. We've got all kinds of municipal debates and forums set up. Pouce Coupe set up. Dawson Creek's got a pair of dates, 24th and 29th of September, for our mayor candidates. Should be an exciting and fun time. We'll greet them all with a laurel and hearty handshake. The WHL is coming. Tumbler Ridge, of course, we had FIFA soccer earlier in the year, but of course, the Prince George Cougars and our friends, the Edmonton Oil Kings, are going to be battling out on the Tumbler Ridge ice for two games, preseason games, September 4th and September 6th. Now is the time to get your tickets. And of course, we always like to have some news from the John. After a series of break-ins, Trevor Olsen Lowe faces some charges and some consequence for these crimes. That's all we've got for you this week in Dawson Creek. It's Wednesday. I'm Rob Brown, and you just heard some news.
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0: You're listening to Peace FM, and with me on the phone is Donna. Donna is going to tell us everything going on in the Dawson Creek area for the next week. Go ahead, Donna.
1: This is your Up to the Moment with Donna for Dawson Creek and surrounding areas. We've got the Gardening Fund 101 with the South Peace Garden Club. The next one is taking place on Tuesday, September 1st. Now, this is free. There's no registration required. You just show up at the Dawson Creek Library from 6 p.m. to 7:45 p.m. We also have the Chetwynd and District Rec Center presents Summer Shakeout. Now, this takes place next Friday, September 4th, 5 p.m. to 8 p.m., ages 5 to 11. There will be pizza, activity games, fun with friends, and so much more. Registration is be done by August 26th so that they can order supplies to make sure there's enough for everybody. So you want to call 250-788-3111. We also have the Big Anti-Earring Competition. Now, there's going to be prizes for first, second, and third place. No registration is needed. Just show up. A form will be completed upon arrival, and bring your biggest anti-energy, and let's see who takes the crown. Now, this takes place at the Nowakan Friendship Center, 3 to 5 p.m. on September 3rd. And on a final note, we have the Tumbler Ridge Strong Benefit Concert, live music, next Saturday, September 5th. Gates open at 11 a.m., $20 entry fee, and kids 12 and under are free. Now, this takes place at the Tumbler Ridge Fairgrounds. And that is your Up to the Moment with Donna for this week.
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2: 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Rob is going to tell us all about what's happening in Grand Prairie and surrounding area. Go ahead, Rob.
3: Wednesday afternoon, it's your Alberta Report. If you're catching this live, or then some, Premier Danielle Smith is in the Northern Alberta region. She'll be attending, she did attend, in fact, a ribbon cutting this afternoon at Northwestern Polytechnique, and there's going to be a dinner this evening into the evening as well for Premier Smith. Rumor is there might be protesters on hand. What will they be protesting? It could be AI. It could be separation. It could be illegal campgrounds in Daniel Smith's home riding of Brooks Strathmore Medicine Hat. We'll find out more about that one. Breaking news, all kinds of breaking news and serious news coming out of Peace River. A Machete Point robbery saw two suspects arrested. One has been already released. Of course, the one brandishing the machete, he'll have a court date next week before being released or being detained in custody. Trucks are flying by in Valley View. As well, there's charges this morning in Manning. Manning is just north of Peace River after a student was threatening gun violence for the first day of school coming up in a few weeks in Manning. Student will be facing charges and some firearm-related offenses for the household there. Serious news as we roll back to school. Tumbler Ridge is on everybody's radar. In Grand Prairie, a sexual assault of a 19-year-old female has prompted a brand new Facebook group who's looking out for the safety of youth in Grand Prairie. Here's the name, Dads versus Demons. Very, very good. As well, I can look into our crystal ball. Our reporter in Fort Mac, Itro, is working on a bit of a sandbagging story. Our golfers who know what that means. A bit of a sandbagging story in relation to a Fort McMurray golf tournament last week. We'll see how on that plays out. And, of course, national news. I'd imagine it'll be in your Edmonton Journal tomorrow. And yours truly, Canada Post. If you've got a community mailbox key, guess what? Your mailbox isn't safe and your key will open other boxes because they have to replace stolen, broken, damaged keys. and mailbox tumblers. So there's a finite amount. So as we say, your key is not the only unique key for Canadian community mailboxes. Of course, it's big news as more than 500,000 community mailboxes are slated in 2027 to replace household delivery, including more than 55,000 in Calgary and Edmonton alone. Of course, this is across Canada, from Kimberley, BC, all the way to Hamilton, Ontario, and everything in between. Serious news there, if you are concerned or you have an eye on mail security. And, of course, here's a tag team I didn't expect to be announcing. Jason Kenney and Rachel Notley, completely different sides of the Alberta political provincial spectrum, are campaigning together, hand in hand, if you will, in an anti-separatist campaign. Exciting news provincially in Alberta. Premier Smith in the area and more. That's all we've got for you for Wednesday. It's your Alberta Report, and I'm Rob Brown.
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back and think about them good old days, the way we were raised in our southern ways. And we like cornbread and biscuits, and if it's broke around here, we fix it. 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
1: 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Let's get started with Alabama. They're going to sing Down Home and then Song of the South, except.

I love Alabama. Never been there, but I love it. Ha, ha, ha. Okay, let's go to Deanna Cox. She's going to be singing two Hank Williams Sr. songs. The first one is Crazy Heart, and the second one is There'll Be No Teardrops Tonight.

Man, she does a great job on those songs. Okay, let's go to George Strait. He's going to be singing, "You Look So Good in Love." Yes, I do. Ha, ha, ha. And the second song is Check Yes or No.

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But tonight your beauty is shining through. And I never took the time to let you know. So before he takes you away, please let me say.

thank you, George. All righty, let's listen to Holly Dunn. She's going to be singing Broken Heartland, and then You Really Had Me Going. Yeah, you really have me going too, Holly.

Nice song. Okay, let's go to Graham Parsons. He's going to be singing Still Feeling Blue and then How Much I Lied. So he's feeling blue about how much he lied. Ha ha.

What a cool song, How Much I Lied. He has diabetes. Okay, let's listen to Lacey J. Dalton. She's going to be singing Hillbilly Girl with the Blues. And after that, she's following it up with 16th Avenue.

let's listen to our indigenous superstar, Ernest Munoz. He's going to be singing forever is a long, long time, and then stay a while.

songs, good songs, Ernest. Okay, let's listen to our Dawson Creek realtor, Cindy Oldfield. She's going to be singing Poor Me, and then Never Again, Again. Ikse ni chiwaganak.

Thank you, Cindy, for those two wonderful songs. Hope you're selling a lot of houses. Okay, let's turn to Garth Brooks. These two songs are going to my friend Karen.

listeners, for listening to Teresa's Country Classics here on Peace FM. I'm going to leave you with Colin of June with Dusty the Leader. It's a fiddle tune. And until next week, Ixamaga.

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We've got the South Peace covered.

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0: 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The next District of Chetwynd Regular Council meeting will be held on September 8, 2026. 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

0: 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This week on The Spirit of the West, a prairie ranching couple, Lorne and Marion Hoffman, ride in with some great memories.
1: I thought, well, man, I can ride right through there with my horse, too. And I got into that ditch, and I started coming up the other side, and he started sinking, and he got to fighting.
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0: Hugh McLennan here. 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

0: I'm standing on the world stage for Canada. Hi, this is Leona Boyd. Nothing compares to the feeling I always get performing as a Canadian. I've toured with Gordon Lightfoot. You don't get more Canadian than that. 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
1: 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And I got into that ditch, and I started coming up the other side, and he started sinking, and he got to fighting.
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There's a time to laugh and a time to cry. A time to forgive and a time to forget. Dreams we dream sometimes never die. We carry them on until they become someone else's dreams. A friend of mine had such a dream. I met her at a truck stop just outside of Phoenix. We both worked there. Her dream came true, I know. The key to her dream was a little sign that read, "Giddy up, go." She was a lovely girl, pretty smile. But behind all this, I could see a troubled mind. She told me of when she met the guy that won her heart and made her life a joy. And before too long, more happiness came, a little baby boy. Things wasn't too bad, his job wasn't much, but somehow they got by. And then came the day he drove home a big truck. And the little boy became so overjoyed, just like when he saw his first fall of snow. He kept hollering, "Giddy up, go, Daddy! Giddy up, go!" Then a dark cloud moved in. A few years later, without warning, after a few visits with her doctor, he said it was just a matter of time. She knew she'd have to move to a drier climate. And this troubled her mind. So without leaving a trace, she took her son and left town one night. She settled here, and we became the closest of friends. We talked from time to time, and she'd smile, and her eyes would glow when she'd tell me about "Giddy up, go." Each time a truck would pull in, I could see her stand and stare. Wasn't long before she had to give up being a waitress here, and she moved on out of town, not too far. We visited almost every week. The boy now's almost grown. He's the image of his dad, she'd say, the most handsomest man I've ever known. The dark cloud once more moved in, and as I stood close by, once again, she told her story. I could see a tear in her eye. I know my son longs for the road. And the last request she had, let him become a truck driver, like son, like dad. The boy soon left town. I never knew for where. But I find myself watching every truck that pulled in around the curve. Giddy up, go was the only link that held between the two. And I was hoping that I could be of help. It became a dream to me, too. Just now, I froze in my tracks as I watched two trucks pull in, a big new shiny diesel and an old one following him. I couldn't help staring as they walked in, ordered coffee, and talked a while. Then I saw them leave. Both wearing such a smile, they walked out to the old truck, brushed off some dirt so the nameplate would show.

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0: Hugh McLennan here. 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
1: 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And I got into that ditch, and I started coming up the other side, and he started sinking, and he got to fighting.
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0: the highways that wind and wander over mountains and valleys and deserts and plains. I guess I've drove about all of them. 'Cause for the past 25 years now, the cab of a truck has been my home. And it'd be kind of hard for me to settle down and not be on the go. Well, I remember the first truck I drove. I was so proud I could hardly wait to get home to show my wife and little boy. And my little boy was so excited like when he saw his first snow. He wasn't old enough to say too many words. He just kept a hollering, "Giddy up, go, Daddy, giddy up, go." So that's what I named the old truck, Giddy Up, Go. Things wasn't too bad. Of course, I was gone an awful lot. And then after about 6 years of being in and out, I got home one day and found my wife and little boy gone. And I couldn't find out what happened. Nobody seemed to know. So from that day on, it's just been me and old Giddy Up Go. Oh, I've made a lot of friends at all the truck stops. And some of them would kid me about my little sign. Of course, they knew where I'd got the name. Of course, I told them about that little boy of mine. And how his first word about the truck was, "Giddy up, go." Well, today I was barreling down old 66 when up beside me pulled a brand new diesel rig. Both stacks glowing black coal. And as he pulled around and back in front of me, a big lump came in my throat. And my eyes watered like I had a bad old cold. A little sign on the back of the truck that read, "Giddy up, go." Well, I pushed old Giddy up and stayed right on him till the next truck stop where he'd pulled up. And I waited till he went in and I offered to buy him a cup. Well, we got to talking shop and I said, "How'd you come by the name on your truck, Giddy Up Go?" Well, he said, "I got it from my pop. Dad used to drive a truck. That's what Mom talked about a lot. You see, I lost Mom when I was just past 16. And I lost all track of Pop. Mom said he got the name from me." Well, I shook his hand and told him I had something I wanted him to see. And I took him out to the old truck and brushed off some of the dirt so the name would show. And his eyes got big and bright as he read, "Giddy up, go." Oh, we had a lot of things to talk about, and buddy, I felt like a king. And now we've just pulled back on old 66. And he handled that rig better than any gear jammer that I'd ever seen. Well, now the lines on the highway have got a much brighter glow as we go roaring down the road and me staring at little sign that reads, "Giddy up, go."
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that wouldn't play no more. He played Onward Christian Soldiers, and the window panes would shake when the man

Baptist hymnal took its place above the keys. We'd take turns sitting by him. He'd nod, we'd turn the page. Well, his right foot stopped.

CHET-FM in Chetwynd is at 94.5 FM, and CHAD-FM in Dawson Creek is at 104.1 FM. 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

people, there's a story I would tell about a brave young Indian you should remember well. From the land of the Pima Indian, a proud and noble band who farmed the Phoenix Valley in Arizona land. Down the ditches a thousand years, the waters grew Iris people's crops, till the white man stole their water rights and the sparkling water stopped. Now Iris folks were hungry, and their land grew crops of weeds. When war came, Ira volunteered and forgot the white man's greed.

They battled up Iwo Jima Hill, 250 men, but only 27 lived to walk back down again. And when the fight was over, and Old Glory raised, among the men who held it high was the Indian Arahe.

Ira Hayes returned the hero, celebrated through the land. He was wined and speeched in honor. Everybody shook his hand, but he was just a Pima Indian. No water, no home, no chance. At home, nobody cared what Ira'd done, and when did the Indians dance?

Then Ira started drinking hard. Jail was often his home. They let him raise a flag and lower it like you'd throw a dog a bone. He died drunk early one morning, alone in the land he fought to save. 2 inches of water in a lonely ditch was a grave for Ira.

Yeah, call him drunken Ira Hayes, but his land is just as dry, and his ghost is lying thirsty in the ditch where Ira died.

Here's this week's list of coming events at the District of Chatwin. Until August 28th, summer day camps for children, 8:45 in the morning till 3 p.m. at the rec center. Until the 30th of August, the climbing wall is open for drop-in. Call the rec center for times and days. August 17th to August 30th is public skating and stick and puck. Call the rec center for dates and times. September 4th brings the summer shakeout from 5 till 8 p.m. for 5 to 11-year-olds at the rec center. September 8th brings a non-instructional day camp from 8:45 in the morning till 3 p.m. at the rec center. September 8th to October 1st brings the Sunrise Boot Camp, Tuesdays and Thursdays, 6:30 to 7:50 a.m. at the rec center. September 9th to 30th brings a muscular conditioning workshop, Mondays and Wednesdays, 5:30 to 6:30 p.m. at the rec center. September 12th is the Chetwynd Half Marathon, starting at the rec center and ending at Carver's Row. For more info or to register for any recreation events, call the rec center at 250-788-3111. The next District of Chetwynd regular council meeting will be held on September 8, 2026. This has been this week's events brought to you by the District of Chetwynd.

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0: like the leaves in December, are all scattered down a country road. 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
1: This is your Peace FM news for August 27th, 2026. A pair of unqualified workers had disconnected a gas line using a risky maneuver before an explosion in Dawson Creek earlier this year. Technical Safety BC said the blast occurred while a damaged gas furnace was being removed from a home in Dawson Creek on January 8th. Two unsupervised laborers began preparing the furnace for removal while the gas supply remained on. During this work, the laborers disconnected the appliance shutoff valve and removed the gas supply riser, resulting in the uncontrolled release of natural gas into the immediate work area. That gas was ignited by a pilot light on a nearby water heater, causing what investigators described as a small explosion and fire at the property. Technical Safety BC said the workers suffered only minor injuries, including burns and singed hair on the top of one of the

0: their heads. After the explosion, one worker ran outside to shut off the gas supply at the meter, then began using water to douse the flames inside, while the other helped the resident of the home evacuate. Investigators had found the workers had attempted a potentially dangerous practice known as live capping, which is not allowed under BC's Natural Gas and Propane Installation Code. The workers were employed by a gas fitting company whose owner referred to them as apprentices, although investigators found no documentation confirming either was registered as such. As apprentices, they would have needed oversight by a certified journeyperson on the job. Since the explosion, the company has developed new policies prohibiting gas work except by authorized licensed personnel under supervision and is in the process of undergoing an internal review of company safety practices, according to Technical Safety BC. In sports, Wednesday action. In Major League Baseball, the Toronto Blue Jays beat the Kansas City Royals 3-0. Coming up in the CFL on Friday, the Montreal Alouettes versus the Winnipeg Blue Bombers. On Saturday, two games, the Hamilton Tiger Cats versus the Calgary Stampeders and the Toronto Argonauts versus the Saskatchewan Roughriders. On Sunday, the BC Lions versus the Ottawa Redblacks. For Peace FM News, this is Ray Howard.
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0: Prince George is 13 degrees and cloudy right now. 70% chance of showers all day and all night. High today of 21, low tonight of 10. Dawson Creek is under a yellow air quality warning. 14 degrees and cloudy right now. A 60% chance of showers all day and all night. High today of 23, low tonight of 11. Fort St. John is 12 degrees and partly cloudy right now. 60% chance of showers all day and all night. High today of 23, low tonight of 11. Grand Prairie is 13 degrees and mostly cloudy right now. 30% chance of showers all day with a high of 26. A few showers tonight and a low of 11. And Chetwynd is under a yellow air quality warning. 13 degrees and mostly cloudy right now. 60% chance of showers all day and all night. High today of 23, low tonight of 11. The report is brought to you by Peace FM.

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1: 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It always works. It is 12 minutes after 6:12 on a Thursday morning. Happy Thursday to everyone. It's Ray Howard here with you. I'm here until just before 10 o'clock. So, as usual, I like to look at the sunrise and sunset first thing in the morning. Sunrise was just a few minutes ago, 2 minutes after 6. 6:02 is when the sun is up, and the sun is going to set at 13 minutes after 8 tonight. 8:13, yeah, so there you go. Today is Thursday, last time I checked, and it is August 27th. August 27th happens to be the 239th day of the year, and that means there's only 126 days remaining. And that's it. The year is done. Oh, well, what can they say? Time flies, and I can never seem to keep up with it. Anyways, got some giveaways for Brown Social House to do a bit later this morning, and got all kinds of events, ongoing and coming events to talk about in Chetwynd and surrounding area. So stay tuned, and hopefully you'll enjoy yourselves this morning.
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1: 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Happy Thursday to you. It's Ray Howard with you, and I'm here until just before 10 this morning. Hopefully you're enjoying yourself. Getting out of bed, all that kind of fun stuff. Okay, coming up at the Chapman Industrial Rec Center, and this starts on September 9th, so about a week or so away. Well, more than a week, but close enough. This is muscular conditioning, and it's kind of, a workout, a workshop kind of thing. And it's going to happen on Mondays and Wednesdays from 5:30 to 6:30 p.m., and the say starts on September 9th, goes through until September 30th, so that gives you 7 classes. If you want to get in on all 7 classes, it's $75. Or if you just want to drop into a class or two along the way, it's $12 for a drop-in class. So once again, it's muscular conditioning. Mondays and Wednesdays, 5:30 to 6:30 p.m. This starts September 9th and goes through to the end of September, September 30th. And the best thing to do is give the rec center a call if you're interested, and they can give you more info on it. I wouldn't call them until about 9 this morning, so give them about 2.5 hours. 250-788-3111.
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That all works fine. It is 37 minutes after the hour of 6, 6:37 on a Thursday morning. Happy Thursday to you all. Ray Howard here with you until just before 10 this morning. Okay, looking at more stuff coming up at the Chetwynd and District Rec Center. This is the Sunrise Boot Camp, and by the name you might get the idea that it's an early morning workout, early morning physical exercise routine. This is not starting until September 8th, so it's about another week or so away. And going to be Tuesdays and Thursdays, 6:30 till 7:15 in the morning. 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Tuesdays and Thursdays, 6:30 to 7:15 a.m. To register or to get more info, call the rec center, but I wouldn't call them until after 9. 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

0: 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Good Thursday morning to you all. Ray Howard here with you until just before 10 this morning. Okay, the folks at Brown Social House have gotten together and gotten me a $20 gift card. 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
1: This is your Peace FM news for August 27th, 2026. A pair of unqualified workers had disconnected a gas line using a risky maneuver before an explosion in Dawson Creek earlier this year. Technical Safety BC said the blast occurred while a damaged gas furnace was being removed from a home in Dawson Creek on January 8th. Two unsupervised laborers began preparing the furnace for removal while the gas supply remained on. During this work, the laborers disconnected the appliance shutoff valve and removed the gas supply riser, resulting in the uncontrolled release of natural gas into the immediate work area. That gas was ignited by a pilot light on a nearby water heater, causing what investigators described as a small explosion and fire at the property. Technical Safety BC said the workers suffered only minor injuries, including burns and singed hair on the top of one of their heads. After the explosion, one worker ran outside to shut off the gas supply at the meter, then began using water to douse the flames inside, while the other helped the resident of the home evacuate. Investigators had found the workers had attempted a potentially dangerous practice known as live capping, which is not allowed under BC's Natural Gas and Propane Installation Code. The workers were employed by a gas fitting company whose owner referred to them as apprentices, although investigators found no documentation confirming either was registered as such. As apprentices, they would have needed oversight.

0: made by a certified journey person on the job. Since the explosion, the company has developed new policies prohibiting gas work except by authorized licensed personnel under supervision and is in the process of undergoing an internal review of company safety practices, according to Technical Safety BC. In sports, Wednesday action. In Major League Baseball, the Toronto Blue Jays beat the Kansas City Royals 3-0. Coming up in the CFL on Friday, the Montreal Alouettes versus the Winnipeg Blue Bombers. On Saturday, two games, the Hamilton Tiger Cats versus the Calgary Stampeders and the Toronto Argonauts versus the Saskatchewan Roughriders. On Sunday, the BC Lions versus the Ottawa Redblacks. For Peace FM News, this is Ray Howard.
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2: Prince George is 11 degrees and clear right now. 70% chance of showers all day and all night. High of 21, low tonight of 10. Dawson Creek is under a yellow air quality warning. 16 degrees and a thunderstorm happening right now. 40% chance of showers all day with a high of 23. A few showers tonight and a low of 11. Fort St. John is 14 degrees with light rain right now. 40% chance of showers all day with a high of 23. A few showers tonight and a low of 11. Grand Prairie is 15 degrees and mostly cloudy right now. 30% chance of showers all day with a high of 26. A few showers tonight and a low of 11. And here in Chetwynd, we have a yellow air quality warning. It's 13 degrees and mostly cloudy. 40% chance of showers all day with a high of 21. A few showers tonight and a low of 12. The report is brought to you by Peace FM.

Stuck behind a tractor on Highway 97? At least you're not stuck in a silent car. Let's turn that commute into a concert and maybe a comedy club. It's the most fun you can have with your clothes on at 7 a.m. Good morning with Ray Howard on Peace FM.

0: 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That works too. It is 11 minutes after 7:11. On a Thursday morning. Happy Thursday to you all. Ray Howard with you here. I'm here until just before 10 this morning. Okay, coming up at the Chetwynd and District Rec Center is the Summer Shakeout. This is on Friday, September 4th, so it's just a week Friday, a week tomorrow. And what this is kind of a back-to-school party, I guess you will. Well, summer shakeout. Back-to-school party for school-age children, ages 5 to 11. This is happening once again Friday, September 4th, 5 to 8 p.m. at the Rec Center. 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There are all kinds of activities and games. 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So if you're interested in the summer shakeout for the school-age kids, definitely call the Rec Center. I would wait until 9 o'clock, so give them about 2 hours. 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

0: 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It all works fine. It's close enough to 24 minutes after 7, 7:24 on a Thursday morning. Happy Thursday to you all. Ray Howard here with you and keeping you company until just before 10 this morning. Okay, happening at the Chetwynd District Rec Center is public skating, and this only really is happening until, tomorrow. So you can go public skating tonight. 5:30 to 7:30 p.m. Or you can do stick and puck skating tomorrow, 5:30 to 7 p.m. Stick and puck skating is just that. You wear full hockey gear, you know, helmet, pads, the whole works, with a stick and a puck, but you're not actually playing hockey, you're just skating. So public skating tonight, Thursday, 5:30 to 7 p.m., and tomorrow, stick and puck for ages 8 to 12, 5:30 to 7, and for ages 13 to 16, 7:30 till 9. Regular admission rates apply to the Chetwynd District Rec Center. And, of course, this schedule is changing up real quick here as, the end of August is on Monday and the September schedules are happening and stuff like that. So this is quite temporary. There's going to be updated public skating schedules and whatnot early next week. So, anyways, if you have questions about public skating, stick and puck, whatever the case may be, you can always phone the rec center. I would wait about an hour and a half, call them after 9, 250-788-3111.
1: 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The boss told him to stick to the script. Ray told the boss, well, we can't repeat that on the air. Wake up with the man your HR department warned you about. It's the music you love and the laughs you didn't see coming. 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

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Happy Thursday to everyone. Ray Howard here with you until just before 10 this morning. Okay, coming up, this is Saturday, September 5th, so about two Saturdays away. Not this coming Saturday, but the one after. At the Tumbler Ridge Fairgrounds, it's going to be Tumbler Ridge Strong Benefit Concert and Fall Fair, kind of a one-day fall fair thing and a concert by Kyle McCarney. Going to be live music all day, vendors set up, 50-50 draw, beer gardens, raffles, all kinds of games, an outdoor recreation show, all kinds of fun stuff happening down in Tumbler Ridge for kind of like a one-day fall fair kind of thing. The admission fee is $20 for an adult. Kids 12 and under are free, with a paying adult, of course. 100% of the gate proceeds go to the PAC, the Parent Advisory Committee in Tumbler Ridge. So there you go. If you got nothing going on a week Saturday, September 5th, 11 a.m. to 10 p.m. at the Tumbler Ridge Fairgrounds, think about that one. Might be a good one. Tumbler Ridge Strong, Benefit Concert and Fall Fair.

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1: 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That always works too. It is 9 minutes before the hour of 8 o'clock, 7:51 on a Thursday morning. Good morning to you all. Ray Howard here with you. I'm here until just before 10 this morning. Okay, mark your calendars coming up Saturday, September 12th. Saturday, September 12th. That's not that many Saturdays away anymore. That is the Chetwynd Half Marathon. So for all of you who like to get out and run 21.1 kilometers, that's a half marathon, by the way. Yeah, go for it. contact the Chetwynd District Rec Center to register. Individual registrations are $75, or a team of three is $90. So if you register as a team of three, you only have to run one-third that distance, which is just over 7 kilometers. So there you go. So this is all happening on Saturday, September 12th. You meet up at the Chetwynd District Rec Center at 9:30 a.m. You have runner check-in and race orientation. 10 a.m., the race gets underway, runs through the streets of Chetwynd, runs around a new outdoor running track here in Chetwynd, goes up on major streets and highways, goes through some forest trails, so you get off the pavement, and then back, and you end up on the main drag through Chetwynd here at Carver's Row. So if you want more info, or if you want to register yourself or a team of three people, you need to call the rec center and say, hey, I need to register for the marathon, and they will take care of that. I would call them in a little over an hour. Call them after 9 this morning. It's 250-788-3111.
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1: This is your Peace FM news for August 27th, 2026. A pair of unqualified workers had disconnected a gas line using a risky maneuver before an explosion in Dawson Creek earlier this year. Technical Safety BC said the blast occurred while a damaged gas furnace was being removed from a home in Dawson Creek on January 8th. Two unsupervised laborers began preparing the furnace for removal while the gas supply remained on. During this work, the laborers disconnected the appliance shutoff valve and removed the gas supply riser, resulting in the uncontrolled release of natural gas into the immediate work area. That gas was ignited by a pilot light on a nearby water heater, causing what investigators described as a small explosion and fire at the property. Technical Safety BC said the workers suffered only minor injuries, including burns and singed hair on the top of one of their heads. After the explosion, one worker ran outside to shut off the gas supply at the meter, then began using water to douse the flames inside, while the other helped the resident of the home evacuate. Investigators had found the workers had attempted a potentially dangerous practice known as live capping, which is not allowed under BC's Natural Gas and Propane Installation Code. The workers were employed by a gas fitting company whose owner referred to them as apprentices, although investigators found no documentation confirming either was registered as such. As apprentices, they would have needed oversight by a certified journeyperson on the job. Since the explosion, the company has developed new policies prohibiting gas work except by authorized licensed personnel under supervision and is in the process of undergoing an internal review of company safety practices, according to Technical Safety BC. In sports, Wednesday action. In Major League Baseball, the Toronto Blue Jays beat the Kansas City Royals 3-0. Coming up in the CFL on Friday, the Montreal Alouettes versus the Winnipeg Blue Bombers. On Saturday, two games, the Hamilton Tiger Cats versus the Calgary Stampeders and the Toronto Argonauts versus

0: This is the Saskatchewan Rough Riders. On Sunday, the BC Lions versus the Ottawa Red Blacks. For Peace FM News, this is Ray Howard.
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2: Prince George is 12 degrees and sunny right now. 70% chance of showers all day and all night. High today of 21, low tonight of 10. Dawson Creek is under a yellow air quality warning. A few showers all day and all night. High today of 23, low tonight of 11. Fort St. John is 14 degrees and light rain right now. A few showers all day and all night. High of 23, low of 11. Grand Prairie is 14 degrees and mostly cloudy right now. A 30% chance of showers all day with a high of 26. A few showers tonight with a low of 11. And here in Chetwynd, we're under a yellow air quality warning. It's 13 degrees and mostly cloudy right now. A few showers all day and all night. High of 21, low tonight of 12. This weather report is brought to you by Peace FM.

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1: 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It's 12 minutes after 8:12 on a Thursday morning. Happy Thursday. Ray Howard here with you until just before 10 this morning. Okay, the folks at Brown Social House have come up with a $20 gift card, and they really want me to give it away to you. However, there is a catch. Always seems to be a catch to these things. If you want anything from Brown Social House in Dawson Creek, in the last 90 days, the last 3 months, forget it, you don't qualify. 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

0: 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It is 20 minutes after 8, 20 after 8 on a Thursday morning. Ray Howard here with you until, just before 10 this morning. Okay, this is another coming event, not that far away now, September 17. September 17th through the 20th, which is 4 days, at the Ovintiv Event Center in Dawson Creek. It is the Cultural Gathering of Nations. And what that is about 8 First Nations groups have gotten together, and they're putting on one heck of a celebration, show, party, I'm not sure what you would call it, but let's call it a cultural gathering of nations, shall we not? Check out their website, www.culturalgathering.com. Just cultural gathering, all one word, .com. 17th of the 20th of September at the Ovintiv Event Center in Dawson Creek. Free admission. It's not very often you get to go to the Ovintiv Event Center and, not pay any admission. Everyone welcome. Young, old, it doesn't matter who you are, you're welcome to come in. 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

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It's a Thursday morning. Happy Thursday to everyone. Ray Howard here with you until, well, just before 10, probably about 9:45-ish, something like that. Chetwynd and District Rec Center has summer day camps for school-aged children. These are only lasting today and tomorrow, and they are over 8:45 a.m. till 3 p.m. for ages 5 to 12, $35 a day for a student. Drop them off at the rec center. They get into all kinds of fun and games and crafts and, of course, physical activities and all that kind of stuff like that. So, but only a couple of days left, so yeah, get them while you can. Take one or two kids or five kids to a day camp at the rec center. If you want to find out more about it, call the rec center, and I would call them after 9 o'clock, but you can probably call them now and get away with it. 250-788-3111.

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1: 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That works too. And it is 47 minutes past 8, or about 13 minutes before 9. Ray Howard here with you. It's a Thursday morning. Happy Thursday, everyone. I hope you're awake and enjoying things. There you go. Okay, coming up, mark your calendar, Saturday, September 12th. That says September 12th. Boy, try and say that five times fast. It is the Harvest Festival happening here in Chetwynd. That's when we close down one of the major streets through the center of Chetwynd and have a big, well, festival. Kind of a goodbye to summer and hello to fall and winter, change of season, all that kind of stuff. What's happening there, you ask? Well, what isn't happening? There is, of course, food trucks, food tents, live music, a market, a kids zone, a vehicle, car, truck, motorcycle show and shine, and dog agility show, an apple bobbing contest, a watermelon eating contest, an auto extraction demonstration, a pancake breakfast put on by yours truly here, us at Peace FM, along with our sponsors, Cal Tire Chetwynd and Does Chow Construction. And the list goes on and on and on. Harvest Festival, mark your calendar, Saturday, September 12th.
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1: This is your Peace FM news for August 27th, 2026. A pair of unqualified workers had disconnected a gas line using a risky maneuver before an explosion in Dawson Creek earlier this year. Technical Safety BC said the blast occurred while a damaged gas furnace was being removed from a home in Dawson Creek on January 8th. Two unsupervised laborers began preparing the furnace for removal while the gas supply remained on. During this work, the laborers disconnected the appliance shutoff valve and removed the gas supply riser, resulting in the uncontrolled release of natural gas into the immediate work area. That gas was ignited by a pilot light on a nearby water heater, causing what investigators described as a small explosion and fire at the property. Technical Safety BC said the workers suffered only minor injuries, including burns and singed hair on the top of one of their heads. After the explosion, one worker ran outside to shut off the gas supply at the meter, then began using water to douse the flames inside, while the other helped the resident of the home evacuate. Investigators had found the workers had attempted a potentially dangerous practice known as live capping, which is not allowed under BC's Natural Gas and Propane Installation Code. The workers were employed by a gas fitting company whose owner referred to them as apprentices, although investigators found no documentation confirming either was registered as such. As apprentices, they would have needed oversight by a certified journeyperson on the job. Since the explosion, the company has developed new policies prohibiting gas work except by authorized licensed personnel under supervision and is in the process of undergoing an internal review of company safety practices, according to Technical Safety BC. In sports, Wednesday action. In Major League Baseball, the Toronto Blue Jays beat the Kansas City Royals 3-0. Coming up in the CFL on Friday, the Montreal Alouettes versus the Winnipeg Blue Bombers. On Saturday, two games, the Hamilton Tiger Cats versus the Calgary Stampeders and the Toronto Argonauts versus the Saskatchewan Roughriders. On Sunday, the BC Lions versus the Ottawa Redblacks. For Peace FM News, this is Ray Howard.
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1: Prince George is 13 degrees and sunny, 70% chance of showers all day and all night, high today of 21, low tonight of 10. Dawson Creek has a yellow air quality warning in effect. Temperature is 15 degrees with a thunderstorm. A few showers today and tonight, high of 23, low of 11. Fort St. John is 14 degrees and mostly cloudy.

A few showers all day and all night, high today of 23, low tonight of 11. Grand Prairie is 16 degrees and mostly cloudy right now, 30% chance of showers all day with a high of 26, 11 degrees tonight with a few showers. And here in Chetwynd, we have a yellow air quality warning. It's 13 degrees and mostly cloudy right now. A few showers all day and all night with a high of 21 today and a low tonight of 12. This weather report is brought to you by Peace FM.

0: 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That always works. It is 10 minutes after 9:10 here on a Thursday morning. Happy Thursday morning. Ray Howard with you here for, not quite another hour. I'm usually out of here just before 10. Okay, another coming up thing. Last break, I mentioned the Chetwynd Harvest Festival. Well, along with the Harvest Festival, that same day, or actually that same evening, is the Chetwynd Harvest Dinner and Dance. So there's going to be a dinner and dance. This is put together by the Chetwynd Chamber of Commerce and Ducks Unlimited Canada. So this is a little bit of a dance and a dinner, a little bit of a fundraiser for Ducks Unlimited and stuff. It's going to be at the Chetwynd and District Rec Center in the Cottonwood Room on September 12th. Once again, same day as Harvest Fest. 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And then 9 p.m., the dance starts dancing. 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

back and think about them good old days, the way we were raised in our southern ways. And we like cornbread and biscuits, and if it's broke around here, we fix it. I can take y'all where you need to go, down to my hood, back in them woods. 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So if you really want to know how it feels to get off the road, trucks and four wheels, jump on in, and man, tell your friends, we'll raise some hell with a blacktop.

0: 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That works too. 24 minutes after the hour of 9 o'clock, 9:24 on a Thursday morning. Happy Thursday to you all. Ray Howard here with you. I'm here for, well, maybe another half hour, not very long. There you go. Okay, happening at the Chetwynd District Rec Center. This is happening through until the end of next week, September 6th, that is. It's indoor drop-in basketball. So if you want to get in and play some basketball, you can go in tomorrow, Friday, from noon till 2, Sunday from 3 to 5, and Monday and Wednesday from 6 till 8 p.m. There's a $4 drop-in fee. You need some clean indoor shoes and your game. Yeah, come on in for a friendly game or practice. Youth, adults, welcome. All skill levels, welcome. So drop in indoor basketball at the Chetwynd and District Rec Center. 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

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Happy Thursday, everyone. Ray Howard here with you, and I'm here not even another half hour, maybe another 15 minutes or so. I got to get out of here. Mark your calendars. Coming up is a health fair on Thursday, September 10th. This is put together by the Soto First Nations and the West Moberly First Nations. And a health fair, just a one-day health fair, is going to be held at the Soto First Nations Cultural Center Gym, which is up near Moberly Lake, just outside of Chetwynd here. Thursday, September 10th, from 10 a.m. till 3 p.m. If you want any more info on the health fair, best thing is contact the Soto First Nations Health Center, 250-788-9258.

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That works fine. It is 9:41, 41 minutes past the hour of 9, or if you want to think of it, 19 minutes before the hour of 10. Just want to mention that next week is the first week of September. I believe September 1st is like Tuesday, something like that. So that means next Thursday, that's a week today, Chet TV Bingo is back. Yeah, so there. Of course, to play Chet TV Bingo, you need to buy a bingo card, or we like to call them bingo paper here. Bingo cards available, well, all over the Peace region here. In Fort St. John, they're available at the North Peace Cultural Center. In Dawson Creek, at Mile Zero Esso, Sam's Friends Restaurant, the Poos Coopie Canco, and Bill's News. In Hudson's Hope, they're available at the Legacy Village Market and the Sportsman's Inn. In Tumbler Ridge, they're available at Rock and Rob's Dollar Store. And here in Chetwynd, they're available at Don's Diner, Rupert Seafood, the Pine Inn, Tansy Friendship Center, and of course, right here at Peace FM and Chet TV. Tickets will be on sale. Tickets, bingo cards, bingo paper will be on sale Monday. So not tomorrow, because tomorrow's only Friday. Monday, you can go bingo paper, bingo card shopping for Chet TV Bingo, which is going to happen every Thursday night at 7 p.m. right through, well, take a break for Christmas time. I think we're going to shut her down around Christmas time, around the first or second week of December. So get your fall and winter bingo boots ready. We're back on Thursday. With that, I am done for today. I want to thank you very much for listening in and keeping me company through a couple of hours here this morning. And I'll be back to do it all over again tomorrow at 6. Have a great day, everyone.

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1: This is your Peace FM news for August 27th, 2026. A pair of unqualified workers had disconnected a gas line using a risky maneuver before an explosion in Dawson Creek earlier this year. Technical Safety BC said the blast occurred while a damaged gas furnace was being removed from a home in Dawson Creek on January 8th. Two unsupervised laborers began preparing the furnace for removal while the gas supply remained on. During this work, the laborers disconnected the appliance shutoff valve and removed the gas supply riser, resulting in the uncontrolled release of natural gas into the immediate work area. That gas was ignited by a pilot light on a nearby water heater, causing what investigators described as a small explosion and fire at the property. Technical Safety BC said the workers suffered only minor injuries, including burns and singed hair on the top of one of their heads. After the explosion, one worker ran outside to shut off the gas supply at the meter, then began using water to douse the flames inside, while the other helped the resident of the home evacuate. Investigators had found the workers had attempted a potentially dangerous practice known as live capping, which is not allowed under BC's Natural Gas and Propane Installation Code. The workers were employed by a gas fitting company whose owner referred to them as apprentices, although investigators found no documentation confirming either was registered as such. As apprentices, they would have needed oversight by a certified journeyperson on the job. Since the explosion, the company has developed new policies prohibiting gas work except by authorized licensed personnel under supervision and is in the process of undergoing an internal review of company safety practices, according to Technical Safety BC. In sports, Wednesday action. In Major League Baseball, the Toronto Blue Jays beat the Kansas City Royals 3-0. Coming up in the CFL on Friday, the Montreal Alouettes versus the Winnipeg Blue Bombers. On Saturday, two games, the Hamilton Tiger Cats versus the Calgary Stampeders and the Toronto Argonauts versus the Saskatchewan Roughriders. On Sunday, the BC Lions versus the Ottawa Redblacks. For Peace FM News, this is Ray Howard.

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1: This is your Peace FM news for August 27th, 2026. A pair of unqualified workers had disconnected a gas line using a risky maneuver before an explosion in Dawson Creek earlier this year. Technical Safety BC said the blast occurred while a damaged gas furnace was being removed from a home in Dawson Creek on January 8th. Two unsupervised laborers began preparing the furnace for removal while the gas supply remained on. During this work, the laborers disconnected the appliance shutoff valve and removed the gas supply riser, resulting in the uncontrolled release of natural gas into the immediate work area. That gas was ignited by a pilot light on a nearby water heater, causing what investigators described as a small explosion and fire at the property. Technical Safety BC said the workers suffered only minor injuries, including burns and singed hair on the top of one of their heads. After the explosion, one worker ran outside to shut off the gas supply at the meter, then began using water to douse the flames inside, while the other helped the resident of the home evacuate. Investigators had found the workers had attempted a potentially dangerous practice known as live capping, which is not allowed under BC's Natural Gas and Propane Installation Code. The workers were employed by a gas fitting company whose owner referred to them as apprentices, although investigators found no documentation confirming either was registered as such. As apprentices, they would have needed oversight by a certified journeyperson on the job. Since the explosion, the company has developed new policies prohibiting gas work except by authorized licensed personnel under supervision and is in the process of undergoing an internal review of company safety practices, according to Technical Safety BC. In sports, Wednesday action. In Major League Baseball, the Toronto Blue Jays beat the Kansas City Royals 3-0. Coming up in the CFL on Friday, the Montreal Alouettes versus the Winnipeg Blue Bombers. On Saturday, two games, the Hamilton Tiger Cats versus the Calgary Stampeders and the Toronto Argonauts versus the Saskatchewan Roughriders. On Sunday, the BC Lions versus the Ottawa Redblacks. 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

Back in the day, Potts Farm was a place to go. Load a truck up, hit the dirt road. Jump the barbed wire, spread the word. Light the bonfire and call the girls. 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Jack and Jim were a few good men. 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Better watch out for the boys in blue. And all this small town, he said, she said. Ain't it funny how rumors spread? 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Watch your mouth. Before I have to knock that loud mouth out. I'm tired of talking, man. Y'all ain't listening. Them old dirt

back and think about them good old days, the way we were raised in our southern ways. And we like cornbread and biscuits, and if it's broke around here, we fix it. 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
1: This is your Peace FM news for August 27th, 2026. A pair of unqualified workers had disconnected a gas line using a risky maneuver before an explosion in Dawson Creek earlier this year. Technical Safety BC said the blast occurred while a damaged gas furnace was being removed from a home in Dawson Creek on January 8th. Two unsupervised laborers began preparing the furnace for removal while the gas supply remained on. During this work, the laborers disconnected the appliance shutoff valve and removed the gas supply riser, resulting in the uncontrolled release of natural gas into the immediate work area. That gas was ignited by a pilot light on a nearby water heater, causing what investigators described as a small explosion and fire at the property. Technical Safety BC said the workers suffered only minor injuries, including burns and singed hair on the top of one of their heads. After the explosion, one worker ran outside to shut off the gas supply at the meter, then began using water to douse the flames inside, while the other helped the resident of the home evacuate. Investigators had found the workers had attempted a potentially dangerous practice known as live capping, which is not allowed under BC's Natural Gas and Propane Installation Code. The workers were employed by a gas fitting company whose owner referred to them as apprentices, although investigators found no documentation confirming either was registered as such. As apprentices, they would have needed oversight by a certified journeyperson on the job. Since the explosion, the company has developed new policies prohibiting gas work except by authorized licensed personnel under supervision and is in the process of undergoing an internal review of company safety practices, according to Technical Safety BC. In sports, Wednesday action. In Major League Baseball, the Toronto Blue Jays beat the Kansas City Royals 3-0. Coming up in the CFL on Friday, the Montreal Alouettes versus the Winnipeg Blue Bombers. On Saturday, two games, the Hamilton Tiger Cats versus the Calgary Stampeders and the Toronto Argonauts versus the Saskatchewan Roughriders. On Sunday, the BC Lions versus the Ottawa Redblacks. 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
2: I'm standing and I'm fired up. For Canada. Hey, this is Sean Majumder. And I am so excited to have repatriated, self-deported from America, back to Canada. This is where I want to raise my girls. This is where I want to do comedy and tell Canadian stories. Even saying the word Canada gets me fired up. Shop as if your country depends on it. 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

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Fate had me playing in love with you as my sweetheart. 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I loved you at first.

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And that's why you never seen a unicorn till this very day.

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Off of Cash Creek on the Innes Ranch, the black bears roam and the wild horses play. 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
1: If it sounds country, man, that's what it is. It's a country song. Yeah. Okay. Well, 1, 2, 3, 4. 1, 2, 3, 4.
2: 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Feeling nearly faded as my jeans. Bobby thumbed a diesel down just before it rained. 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

my head didn't hurt. And the beer I had for breakfast wasn't bad, so I had one more for

and songs that I'd been picking. 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

0: Hugh McLennan here. This week on The Spirit of the West, a prairie ranching couple, Lauren and Marion Hoffman, ride in with some great memories.
1: I thought, well, man, I can ride right through there with my horse, too. And I got into that ditch, and I started coming up the other side, and he started sinking, and he got to fighting.
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0: that God's gonna cut you down. 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

here's my final serenade. Here's a gun and here's a blade. Here's a picture that I saved for too long. Here's

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1: You can leave me behind. Trust me, I'll only hold you back. 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Because as much as you hate to leave me for a night, I'd love to see you in the morning even more. 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
2: 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Mad Canada.

0: Hugh McLennan here. 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
1: I thought, well, man, I can ride right through there with my horse, too. And I got into that ditch, and I started coming up the other side, and he started sinking, and he got to fighting.
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back and think about them good old days, the way we were raised in our southern ways. And we like cornbread and biscuits, and if it's broke around here, we fix it. 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